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0: 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It is time for me to disappear out of here and take off into the darkness. I hope you have a wonderful Friday. Join me tomorrow night for our Friday Night Girls Night. And do me a favor, take some time out of your busy schedule to slow down and love someone. Good night. You're listening to The Lila.
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16: Hi, welcome to the Delilah Show. 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
16: Tell me about your bride so I can pick the perfect song.
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0: Number one, several groups are challenging an FCC approval from a few weeks back. You might remember this story. There's a communications satellite with a giant mirror that's going to be tested for searches at night. It's going to help large construction sites, other experiments.

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I'm Amber Payton on the new 105.3 The Breeze Hampton Roads relaxing favorites. 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

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We're down to the last 8 keywords that could get you $1,000 in the $1,000 fill-up cash contest. 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

0: Hampton Roads' relaxing favorites and home of Murphy, Sam, and Jody in the Morning with Madonna, Al Green, Tom Petty, and more on the way. 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

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And I'm Amber Payton with details on your next shot at $1,000 coming up in about 10 minutes. Right now we're getting into Kelly Clarkson with Tom Petty coming up next.

0: I'm Amber Payton on the new 105.3 The Breeze, Hampton Roads relaxing favorites and home of Murphy, Sam, and Jody in the morning. Coming up, we're going to keep it right here at home with Pharrell on the way, plus another keyword worth $1,000 in the $1,000 fill up cash contest. Now, I can't stress this enough. 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

That's it for me. I'm Amber Payton on the new 105.3 The Breeze, Hampton Roads, relaxing favorites. 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But thanks for hanging out with me another week and letting me hang with you this week. We'll do it all again starting Monday at 9 a.m. on the new 105.3 The Breeze.

105.3 The Breeze. Hi, it's Christina. Well, it's a feel-good Friday. This is your opportunity to tell me something that made you do the happy dance this week. Tell me all about it.

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1: What made you do the happy dance this week? Well, tell me about it. It's a feel-good Friday. What's going on? Kevin, hi.
2: Yeah, I just put up my 85-inch TV in the man cave.
1: What?
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It's Christina. And you know, the annual carnival at City View Park is August 8th and is free. So when you're driving over to 2073 Hempsville Road in Virginia Beach, listen to us, 105.3 The Breeze.

0: 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So if you need to fill up your gas tank, great. I mean, you'll be able to do it over and over and over again with $1,000. Or heck, maybe you just want to do some, you know, last minute back to school shopping. You want to hit up some of the summer clearance sales. I've been seeing them everywhere. I've already stocked up on my kids' swimsuits for next year. Plus a few swim toys too. I love it. Your next chance to pick up $1,000 coming up 2 o'clock.
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1: It's Jack Cradiville. You've been hearing us talk about our iHeartRadio Music Festival, and you say, wow, wouldn't that be fun to go? Well, maybe you and a friend, $1,000 could be there. First chance to win, coming up on Monday. Here's Michael Jackson. No.

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It's free. 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
1: Cher, if I could turn back time. 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So, tomorrow you'll be tall again. We've got more relaxing favorites on the way.
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1: Jack Cradiville, I think we've unofficially begun the weekend right now. 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
1: 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Well, you're not alone. Talk about that coming up. Here's Green Day.

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4: From the Super Doppler 10 Weather Center at Wavy News 10. As we go throughout the evening and overnight hours, we'll be mostly clear and quite warm. Low temperatures will be in the middle and upper 70s. Then as we head into your weekend, we'll have sunshine both Saturday and Sunday with high temperatures back into the lower and middle 90s. Both days will also feature a chance for afternoon pop-up showers and storms. That's your iHeartRadio forecast. I'm meteorologist Brian Michigan.
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